I got all I need. I got everything. I got you with me. I got all I want. And I got all I need. 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

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Rock like this, gonna rock like this. Wanna rock like this. Rock like this, gonna rock like this.

nature of life. And finally, you would dream where you are now. You would dream the dream of living the life that you are actually living today. That's the nature of life.